answers if you can't say anything real nice. It's better not to talk at all, that's my advice. We're parting, you go your way, I'll go mine. It's best that we do. Here's a kiss, I hope that this brings lots of luck to you. Makes no difference how I carry on, just don't you talk about me.

Mesa Fazula, Tallulah. 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Now don't be so bashful, Nashville. Everybody eats when they come to my house. Hey, this is a party.

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I can't stand it.

round, like a circle in a spiral, like a wheel within a wheel, never ending or beginning on an ever-spinning reel. Like a snowball down a mountain or a carnival balloon, like a carousel that's turning, running rings around the moon, like a clock whose hands are sweeping past the minutes of its face, and the world is like an apple whirling silently in space, like the circles that you find in the windmills of your mind, like a tunnel that you follow to a tunnel of his own, down a hollow to a cavern where the sun has never shone, like a door that keeps revolving in a half-forgotten dream, or the ripples from a pebble

silently in space, like the circles that you find in the windmills of your mind. Keys that jingle in your pocket, words that jingle in your head.

remembered names and faces, but to whom do they belong? When you knew that it was over, you were suddenly aware that the autumn leaves were turning to the color of her hair.

a spiral, a wheel within a wheel, never ending or beginning on an ever-spinning wheel. As the images unwind,